Never met a man since school. Couple school suits. Fuck it cause it match my cool. Fuck it cause it match my cool. Trippin' like a fool. Never let the scene choose you. Never met a man since school. Couple school suits. Fuck it cause it match my cool. Fuck it cause

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1: Zach, carry it, man, carry it.
2: Why not? Why not? Why not? Why not? Why not? Why not? Why not? Why not? Why not? Why not? Why not? Why not? Why not? Why not? Why not? Why not? Why not? Why not? Why not? Why not? Why not? Why not? Why not? Why not? Why not? Why not? Why not? Why not? Why not? Why not? Why not? Why not? Why not? Why not? Why not? Why not? Why not? Why not? Why not? Why not? Why not? Why not? Why not? Why not? Why not? Why not? Why not? Why not? Why not? Why not? Why not? Why not? Why not? Why not? Why not? Why not? Why not? Why not? Why not? Why not? Why not? Why not? Why not? Why not? Why not? Why not? Why not? Why not? Why not? Why not? Why not? Why not? Why not? Why not? Why not? Why not? Why not? Why not? Why not? Why not? Why not? Why not? Why not? Why not? Why not? Why not? Why not? Why not? Why not?

0: Minotan, c'est maintenant sur Ici Musique.
1: I've just been trying my best not to be selfish. Thus, when I'm done, I'm done. All I've known, giving kisses like moi, give you death like a cooling yawn. Not in the mind, dog, I'm ending this cycle.

0: he's gonna be there, right?
1: Yeah, he's gonna be there.
0: Cause that's the only reason I wanted to go.
1: He's gonna be there.
0: Does my hair look good?
1: Yeah,

can't believe. This note she left on the door, telling me she doesn't live here anymore.

0: the best.
1: Yes, it will. Yes, it will.
0: Make his belly split his vest.
1: Yes, it will. Yes, it will.
0: Everybody,
1: drink, drink this toast. Drink this wedding toast. Drink, oh, drink, drink this toast. To the two we love the most.
0: Will she be a perfect wife?
1: Yes, she will. Yes, she will. Make him work hard all his life. Yes, she will. Yes, she will.
0: Everybody,
1: drink, drink this toast.

I wonder if you'll own some tonight. You know, someone said the world's a stage in which you must play a part. Fate had me playing in love with you as my sweetheart. Act one was where we met. I loved you at first glance. You read your lines so cleverly and never missed a cue. Then came act two. You seemed to change, you acted strange, and why I've never known. Honey, you lied when you said you loved me, and I had no cause to doubt you. But I'd rather go on hearing your lies than to go on living without you. Now the stage is bare, and I'm standing there with emptiness all around. And if he won't come back to me, then they can bring the curtain down.